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1: Yes. Open, come on. Hey, Martinez, you ready, girl?
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